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Right now, we got Ehukai, Moloka'i Slide, Island.

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Coming up in the mix, we got some tunes from Bo Napoleon and Jimmy Weeks Project. 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

Lil Miz Brown, we cruise on this Aloha Thursday right here on Hawaii's number one reggae station, Island 98.5. Let's close out this 3 o'clock hour with some feel-good vibes. Tonto Metro and Devontae, Everyone Falls in Love.

Feel good vibes. Shout out to all the beautiful couples out there. That was Wavy Only You right here on Hawaii's number one reggae station, Island 98.5. Bringing us into about the 4 o'clock hour here in beautiful Hawaii. And coming up in the cube, we got some brand spanking new music from Stick Figure. 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That is instant connectivity from you folks to us over here at the station. Right now, bumping live Roroi, Kohomua, Be Mine.

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Family, do not go anywhere. We got some more brand skanking new music coming up in just a little bit. And that tune is going to be coming from high water. But right now, we got Anu here, higher than the clouds, Island 98.5. Let's ride.

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2: Island 98.5, Wake Up Crew, Big Core, Candace K over there. It's Aloha Friday. Mm-hmm. Ushering in another beautiful Hawaiian weekend. A stupid joke Friday at that, Candace K. Why don't skeletons fight each other?
3: Why don't skeletons fight each other? Why?
2: Because they no more guts.
3: Because they no more guts.
2: No more guts, cuz. No more guts. Go ahead.
3: Okay, this one got sent in to me, okay, through Instagram. If you ever want to send in a joke you don't want to call in for whatever reason, just DM us. What kind camera does a Popolo own?
2: What kind camera does Popolo own?
3: One Popolaroid.
2: Oh, Polaroid.
3: Popolaroid.
2: Yeah, I like that one, man. That's a good one. That's a good one.
3: And then they also sent this one. What did the Rasta say when he walked by the Alawai?
2: Yeah, man. What did the Rasta say when him walked by the Alawai?
3: Watermurky.
2: Watermurky. Super Joke Friday.
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0: casket say to the other casket?
1: What?
2: Is that you, Coffin?
1: Well, what do you call ghost chi-chis? Sorry. Sorry. I shouldn't. Sorry. Sorry. I was like, since we're on the topic.
2: Boom.
1: No.
3: Hey, that was a good one, man. Come on, right?
1: No.
0: It was good. It was good.
1: No, the better answer is paranormal entities.
3: Oh.
0: Aha.
3: Paranormal entities.
1: Yeah.
0: But, yeah. Okay, I don't have a... This is not a joke. This is actually a true story. I was on tour, and I happened to be in a just one of them, like, dive diners.
1: Mm-hmm.
0: You know, and when you perform, you know, you up all night, and you're coming down, you get hungry. So this is about 3 in the morning. Mm-hmm. I'm in this diner. I look around, and it's all blanquitos, all white people.
3: Mm-hmm. Yeah.
0: And I'm going like, damn, I'm the freaking minority in here, right?
2: Yep. Le Blanc.
0: So I go, so the lady comes in, what can I get for you, hon? And I tell her, I'll have a hamburger and a hot dog. She goes, all right. She comes back, puts a plate in front of me. It's a hamburger bun and a hot dog bun, nothing inside. Bruh, she reach under her arm, pull out one hamburger patty, slap them on the hamburger bun. I go, ah!
2: She goes, well, I was just keeping it warm for you. I said, you know what?
0: Cancel the hot dog.
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3: 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Good morning.
4: Good morning, Wake Up Crew.
3: What's happening?
4: Stupid Joke Friday, right?
3: It is Friday. Good What's Friday. Up? What you got for us?
4: Did you hear about the morgue employee that took a nap by mistake? I guess two people got fired that day.
5: Wait. Oh, my God.
3: Hey, where you calling from?
4: Woodland, California.
3: Love it. Thank you guys so much for listening, Tita.
4: Thank you.
3: All right.
4: Bye-bye.
6: I've got another joke for you if you guys want to hear another one.
7: Okay.
6: That's my girl. My girl, I'm in love with her, and she's a beautiful woman.
4: Tell him your joke, baby.
3: Well, congratulations, yeah. Baby.
6: Yeah. So I had this kid that I have a kid that I sent to Africa,
5: right?
6: And I inoculate him and mm-hmm. bathe him and he does, you know, and it cost me 75 cents a day to send him to Africa, you know, and mm-hmm. so I do that for him, but it's not as, it's actually cheaper right. just to send him there.
3: Brother, you should have left it at your wife's joke, man.
7: You know, that reminds me of, I met this guy, he's a Bible salesman, but he had a really bad stutter.
3: Okay.
5: Did he? Okay.
7: Yeah. So he came back, you know, and he came back into his boss and he said, well, boss, I sold.
5: Come on,
7: seven hundred Bibles today.
5: Sure.
7: And the boss said, "Wow, that's incredible! How'd you do?" He said, "Well, I ring the doorbell and when they answer the door,
5: right?
7: I say." Hi, you want to buy a Bible or you want me to read it to you?
5: I'll pay you cash right now.
3: I'll take 20.
5: Get the hell out of here.
3: Today,
0: Let's go. Woo. The Wake Up Crew.
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0: walking down the street while still carrying the penguin. They ask him, "Weren't you gonna take that to the zoo?" And the man says, "I did. Now I'm taking it to the movies."
1: Nice. Okay. That's pretty funny.
0: Pretty funny. Yeah, not bad, not bad. Okay.
1: It's my coolie old Portuguese man. Stay in a hospital waiting room, eh? The nurse pops her head and she goes, "Mr. Medeiros, Mr. Medeiros, your wife just had a baby boy." He said, "That just goes to show, even though it's snow on the roof, still get fire in the furnace."
2: Oh, gosh.
1: And a nurse says, "You better change the filter because the baby is black."
2: Oh, my gosh. 1, 2, 3, 4. Oh. Oh, my gosh.
0: Looking for the stupid jokes, man. 808-298-504. You get one. What you get?
2: Yeah, you know, there was once a king who was 12 inches tall.
0: Uh-huh.
2: Terrible king. Great ruler.
1: Yeah. I can see that.
2: But dumb. Thank you.
0: Lord Farquaad. Farquaad.
2: Farquaad.
1: Whatever. Fartwad. Lord Fartwad.
0: I don't know.
1: You're about the jealous husband.
0: What?
1: He killed his wife, Vibrator.
0: Literally.
3: It's an old one, but to me, it's still funny and stupid.
2: Okay. What's the part that you said that was
3: Moby
2: dirty,
3: Dick's
2: though?
3: Wife's name?
0: What is Moby Dick's wife? Greg, why are you laughing like that? Should I hang on?
1: I know it, because I know it. She's good. I think this is a winner.
0: Okay.
1: I think this is a winner.
0: What is Moby Dick's wife's name?
2: Oh, God.
3: Moby Lut.
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4: Good morning.
5: Good morning. I have two jokes for today.
4: We would love to hear three if possible, but two we'll settle for.
5: I can't think of three, but I have two that I came up with in junior high back in the 80s.
4: Okay.
5: Tells me how old I am.
4: Back to the future jokes.
5: Yes. So, what do you call an anorexic with a yeast infection?
4: What do you call?
5: A quarter pounder with cheese.
4: Okay,
5: I know, that's gross.
4: Just what we want for breakfast. God. And the second?
5: And the second one is, what kind of dog is the Filipino's favorite dog to eat?
6: Oh, my God.
4: We'll go to our token Filipino for that. What kind of dog?
2: Doberman.
5: A Doberman.
4: Doberman. He's right.
5: A Dobo.
4: Where are you calling from?
5: I'm calling from Kailua. I'm at work right now.
4: Love it. Appreciate you. Thanks for phoning in. Stupid Joke Friday. 808-296-9850. Can she get one? Always.
6: Was she allowed to say that joke?
4: I think so.
6: Are we just going to grace over
7: that? Oh, she's what do you call?
6: She is.
7: She's an island gal.
4: Yeah. Are we hungry all of a sudden?
6: No. Okay, so Michael Jackson had a denim shop.
4: Okay.
6: Called Billie Jean. Thank you. I'll be here all day.
7: Nice.
6: Thank you.
7: Okay.
6: Thank you.
7: How do you turn a couch into a sofa bed?
4: How?
6: Oh, God.
7: Tell your wife to calm down.
4: Stupid joke Friday.
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4: 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Mm-hmm.
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2: Good morning.
1: Happy Hello, John, Stupid Joke Friday. Okay, I get one, gang.
3: Go ahead.
1: Why are there gates around cemeteries?
2: Why?
1: Because people are dying to get in.
2: Oh, yikes.
3: Nice.
2: Yeah. What's brown and rhymes with Snoop? What's brown and rhymes with Snoop?
3: I know this one.
1: Poop?
2: No, Dr. Dre. Goodness, what are you talking about?
1: Yeah. Guys, throw me off over here. Okay.
3: High school sweethearts.
1: Yeah.
3: Celebrating her 50th wedding anniversary.
1: Oh, congrats.
3: Wow.
1: Congrats.
3: All of a sudden, a fairy appears.
2: Oh,
3: nice. Since you guys have been celebrating 50 years of wedded bliss, you each get a wish. And the lady goes, you know what I want to do? I want to travel the world with my husband because I love him so much. I want to travel him on a world, circle the world cruise.
2: Mm-hmm.
1: Circle the world.
2: That sounds like fun.
3: The fairy goes, poof, two tickets on the Queen Mary.
1: Again.
3: Circumference navigating the earth. Then the husband goes, you know, Mr. Fairy or Miss Fairy, I don't know your pronouns. I really love my wife, but, you know, I gotta say, I want a wife that's 40 years younger than me.
2: Mm. Okay.
3: Poof! He turned 105 years old.
2: Gotta be specific.
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0: this spiller, girl.
1: Okay, I'm always interested to hear about celebrity real estate and whenever they sell it and all that stuff, because it's
2: how much
1: so
2: they bought them,
1: crazy.
2: How much they're selling them.
1: Right.
2: Yeah, yeah.
1: So Angelina Jolie has reportedly sold her historic estate in Los Angeles. Now, she initially listed it for $29.85 million.
2: Wow.
1: By
2: wow.
1: the way,
2: chump change at Klein
1: Yeah,
2: Hagler.
1: Yeah, yeah. And she initially bought it for 24.5 in 2017.
2: Okay.
1: So, you know, about like five, she's asking for $5 million more than what she bought it for. So remember, 24.5 is what she bought it for. She sold it for 24.75.
3: Okay.
1: I would assume that's not that bad. No, great of a
2: not at all.
1: Investment.
2: She overpaid then.
1: Maybe.
2: Yeah.
1: Or may, I don't know. What are the,
3: well,
1: what
3: a lot
1: the,
3: of places stuff is going is values are going down, or like because it's a buyer's market right now.
2: Right.
3: Yeah. So might be that.
1: Yeah, I was gonna say maybe her timing isn't right in the market.
2: That sucks. You expect to buy a house and you probably think you're gonna make like I don't know a few million at least, right?
1: Especially if you're paying that much in the first place. I mean, she probably. After, you know, making payments and stuff, she's making some sort of profit, but not as much.
2: Sure. Escrow and interest and all that. So, yeah.

0: Gaga. She's helping her Japan address.
1: Okay.
0: She's helping out Family Mart. You know Family Mart whenever you go over there?
1: Yeah.
0: It's kind of like a 7-Eleven, right? It's a convenience.
1: It's Family Mart. That's what it is. Yeah, you hit it.
0: So she is, I guess there's a labor shortage, and she is starring in their recruitment video for Family Mart.
1: I love the egg sandwiches over there, man. Sure.
0: I guess they are relaxing its workplace rules. So, because, you know, them, they're very, like, prim and proper Japan and
1: respectful,
0: stuff like that.
1: Respectful, all the stuff, yeah.
0: Right, but now they're allowing different hair colors, letting staff, you know, style their uniforms, I guess. Mm. So they brought in Lady Gaga to star in the recruitment video.
1: Okay.
0: That's a pretty penny, I would assume.
1: Yeah, I would think so. So everybody gonna have meat on her face then, huh?
0: Oh, stop. No, she's gone past that, Koa.
2: Hey, something meat face is something that I appreciate. Uh-huh.
0: How much does that cost at Chico's?
1: Yeah.
2: It depends on the meat.
0: Because we're talking about Japan, Kobe beef or Wagyu.
2: Wow. You know what? I've always been a fan of Kobe. I hate LeBron.
0: So iHeartRadio, we just had our music festival.
1: We did, yeah.
0: Like last weekend. Mm. And they just announced the iHeartRadio Jingle Ball.
1: Okay.
0: So that is going to be... I know.
1: Yeah, another one that favors at
0: Chico's. No, different than the one at Chico's. Not the same.
1: But same price, though.
2: You know, doing that at Chico's costs about $750 US.
0: Yeah.
1: Prices
2: because it can cause pain.
1: Mm. Who's at the Jingle Ball?
0: So we have people like Nickelback, Olivia Rodrigo, and they've really exploded onto the scene within the last couple of years. Cat's Eye.
1: Oh, these guys right here. Are gals? Are the guys gals?
0: That's the one. So this tour will kick off in Dallas-Fort Worth on December 1st. And it's going to also stop in L.A., Chicago, Detroit, New York, Boston, Washington, D.C., Philadelphia, and then Nashville.
1: Nice.
0: Yeah.
1: This is K-pop, right? No, J-pop, K-pop, something like that.
0: I wouldn't classify it as just K-pop. There is a Korean girl in there, but they are not like singing in Korean.
1: The token Korean girl.
0: Then. Yeah. They're the same label as like BTS.
1: Oh yeah, so I mean, so K-pop.
0: So they're trained the same way as K-pop idols. Yeah. Watch the whole documentary on Netflix.
1: Okay,
0: Popstar Academy. It's really good.
1: This weekend's
0: homework. That's how they all got together, and that's how I became an icon. That's their fan base. If you're new here.
1: And who's celebrating birthdays?
0: Let's see here. We have Mark Hamill.
1: Okay.
0: Luke Skywalker. Mm. Star Wars.
1: OG Luke Skywalker.
0: Yep. 75 years old today.
3: You don't look a day over 82.
4: No, he got into a traffic accident like right after the first Star Wars came out.
0: Uh-huh.
4: And his face went through the windshield.
0: Jeez.
1: Oh, that makes sense.
4: That's why his face had a drastic change from the first Star Wars to, I think it's Empire Strikes Back.
1: Yeah.
0: Uh-huh.
4: Yeah.
1: No, oh, my goodness. That. That's why I was wondering the same thing. He had a little scar on his face, too.
4: He did.
1: Yeah.
4: He did,
0: So, 75 years old today. I'm going to run. There's so many, but Catherine Zeta-Jones, 57. Teddy Swims, 34 years old. We also have Will Smith. 58 years old.
1: Mm-hmm. Let's break it down. Get jiggy with it.
5: You know when he was writing these songs, I think he was the only rapper that did not swear in his
0: music. Like a known thing about Will Smith. He just doesn't swear.
5: Bugga would swear outside the song, but not on the song.
0: Of course. Yeah. Never. You know what's one of my favorites?
5: What was that?
0: I don't know if this is way too niche, but it's the song that was from Wild Wild West.
5: What song is that?
4: Right.
0: I think it's Wild Wild West. Might not have it. It might be a little too niche, but it was on the soundtrack of that movie if you haven't watched it.
5: Oh, here's one for you. Hold on. Wait. Hit it. Remember this song? Mm-hmm. Never knew it had the long intro. Okay. All right, you ready?
0: Yeah.
5: One, two.
0: Okay.
5: All right.
0: Yes. Jeez. Man, music has changed over the years because we don't have 30-second introductions
5: anymore. Yeah, not at all.
4: It's true.
5: He's like, hurry up, start singing right off the bat.
0: Hurry up, jeez.

0: Yeah, and one more birthday. I have T.I. We love T.I.
1: Didn't he start doing comedy a while?
0: 46 back? Years old.
2: He did, yeah. Yeah,
0: he did comedy?
1: Yeah, dude, he was at Blue Note.
2: Yeah, I think he's doing it now.
0: What?
2: Yeah.
1: Never.
2: He has a cousin. He has a cousin from, I think from Pangasinan, P.I.
1: Is P.I. any good at comedy?
2: He's like, these two Portuguese pilots, they're landing their 747 in the Honolulu Airport. As they break through the crowd, the pilot slams on the brake and comes to a screeching halt on top of the runway. The co-pilot is freaking out. He says, holy moly, this is the shortest runway I've ever seen. And the pilot says, yeah, but look how wide.
1: Happy birthday, T.I.
0: Yeah,
1: and
0: apparently
1: of course,
0: he had like a special and everything. Dang.
1: Yeah.
0: I did not know that.
1: I don't know if he's funny. I never ever watch an episode, so I don't know if he's funny, but hey, whatever. Who cares?
0: That man still looks fine. Anyway, it's 46 years old.
1: All right. And if it's your birthday, happy birthday.
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1: Au hea vale o kou I nā kama o ia aina nei. 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
3: You know, because sometimes everybody needs a little part of you.
4: Yeah. Straight.
3: It's thoughts of a part of you.
5: With a key, we unlock the door to imagination. Beyond it is another dimension. A dimension where you realize that you're so Portuguese that you think that pickleball is a disease of the male genitalia.
6: Sounds like it could be, to be honest with you.
7: Can you imagine you go to the doctor and they go, "Yes, I'm sorry, Mr. Hammer, you have pickleball."
4: Right on.
7: Yeah.
4: Go right on. That go good on burgers?
8: Get your antibiotics, man.
3: It's thoughts of a
7: Portuguese.
6: I thought about this while I was at the gym the other day.
3: Yeah.
6: Mm-hmm. If you're just sitting on, like, the bike at the gym.
3: Right.
6: Technically, if somebody was like, "What are you doing? You're taking up space. You're sitting on the bike." You could just technically say, "I'm going downhill. Relax."
3: You can.
8: Yeah.
3: You can.
8: I'm coasting.
6: Yeah.
8: I
6: feel like that's a good
4: idea. Pedaling backwards.
3: Why don't you go try that?
6: Yeah.
3: I don't think anybody's going to say anything to me anyway.
6: No.
3: Thoughts of a...
6: You know, I was thinking about this. I feel like soon, maybe within the next 40 years, nursing homes are going to have video games instead of board games and like shuffleboard and stuff like that.
3: That's true.
6: Yeah.
3: Because this generation, they'll be old.
6: Yeah, they'll be old. They'll be like, "Can you get me the console so I can play some Fortnite?"
7: And the thumb's all curly, but the rest of the fingers, okay.
3: Dude, can you imagine being like 80 years old playing Call of Duty?
6: Yeah.
3: Just jamming.
6: Just chilling in Pohai Nani.
7: At 80 years old, the only Call of Duty happens at 3 in the morning, all right?

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13: Stupid Joke Friday. Drake?
14: Oh, always, bro. Okay, this is my coolie. Bro, this is my coolie old Portuguese man. He's in the maternity waiting room, right?
13: Yeah.
14: Nurse comes out. Mr. Mendonca. Oh, you just had a fine baby boy, Mr. Mendonca. But I'm 86 years old, and even though it's snow on the roof,
0: still get fire in the furnace. and a nurse says, oh, you better change the filter because the baby is black.
13: Hey, I get one.
15: Go.
13: Okay. How do you know a fisherman is single?
15: How do you know if a fisherman is single? I don't know.
13: He'll be a master baiter.
15: Oh, my gosh.
0: There you go. We tell it animal jokes, man. Get one, man.
15: Okay, go.
0: What's the difference between a man and a hog?
15: Oh, God.
13: What's the difference?
0: A hog don't have to get drunk for oof on hog. Candice, you get something? You bring something to the table?
15: No, not after that. I don't really want to.
13: What's the punchline on that one again?
0: On hog don't have to get drunk for oof on hog, man. Man, his cupboard is this top in the shop and they go to the produce section, eh?
13: Yeah.
0: And a wife, she pick up an eggplant. She go, oh, honey, this eggplant remind me of a ding-ding. He goes, ah, baby, my ding-ding not that long. He said, nobody's this color.

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7: Ladies and gentlemen.
8: Wake up crew. Ladies and gentlemen, can I please have your attention? Stop what you're doing and listen.

0: a.m. gang it. That's what I'm talking about. Stupid Joke Friday. Good morning. Wait, what do I gotta say? What do I gotta say? Stupid Joke Friday. Good morning.
1: Happy Friday, family.
0: Happy Friday, man. What's happening?
1: Stupid Joke. What's up, Carl?
0: What's up, brother? What you get for us, man?
1: Candace K is so Portuguese.
2: How Portuguese am I?
1: Candace K is so Portuguese. All right, you guys have a good day, yeah?
0: That was 48 seconds of
2: top
0: my life.
2: Top quality stuff here we provide here on the Wake Up Crew.
3: Not a guy trying to impress his boyfriend.
0: Oh, man. Just, if you want to share the joke, just touch tips on your iPhone.
2: Oh, God.
3: Pretty sad because he actually just got excommunicated. He converted to Islam. He was a Muslim, but he got kicked out after about 20 minutes because he was eating on pickles, pig feet.
2: That's what happens, cuz.
0: Sometimes like that, my boy. Oh, man. Stupid Joke Friday. So this one guy went text his brother.
3: Okay.
0: Where you at? The brother went text back. 5 minutes. So 30 minutes goes by. Still nothing. And finally, he shows up, jumps out the Yoda, and says, "Hey, I said 5 minutes. I never say which five."
3: Aha!
0: That's how it is sometimes out here, man.
2: There was a married woman. She is caught shoplifting a bag of apples. And in court, the judge says, "I don't usually do this, but to set an example, I'm sentencing you to spend a day in jail, one for each apple." And that's about a week in total.
3: Sure.
2: And her husband raises his hand and he goes, "Yana, I have to confess, she also stole a bag of rice the day before, too."
3: Nice.
2: Nice. Traitor!
3: Okay, three nuns walking through the kind of people's open market.
2: Okay.
3: And the first nun says, "Hey, you know, they had grapefruits this big." And the second one said, "Oh, yeah, and bananas this long." And the third one kind of deaf goes, "Father who?"
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3: Doing our due diligence to find new artists and bring them to the airwaves of Hawaii. Full disclosure, I know this guy since he was a kid. Yeah. Now he's a man.
4: Cool, I feel like you have a couple of those.
3: Yeah, Mark, what up, man?
5: What's up, guys? Good to see you guys, man.
3: Fellow.
5: That's gal.
3: Waimanalo native right here.
5: Yes, sir.
3: I think he needs the Nalo Neanderthal intro.
6: Okay.
5: Really?
7: Ladies and gentlemen, making his way into the arena, the Nalo Neanderthal, Marky.
5: Let's go.
3: Oh, man, it's been a while since we got to catch up. As a matter of fact, first time we got you on the radio, though, huh?
5: Yes.
3: Right on, man. I knew this guy. He was part of Remedy Vibes. Is that right?
5: Yes, sir.
3: Bunch of young kids used to come and find me on the park bench at Waimanalo Apartments over there. And come like, hey, Uncle Unks, bro, what you think about this song right here?
8: Uncle
3: like,
8: Unks, hey, what you think? Unks, shh, no tell nobody, get papers.
3: Hey, can tap shoulder, buddy, give us some pat.
4: Not the tap shoulder.
3: That was an amazing time, because you guys were how old during Remedy Vibes?
5: We were still in high school, so around 16, 17 years old at the time.
3: And name who else was in there, because other people have kind of taken off as well.
5: Oh, man. So one of my best friends, Sydney Spencer, he's an up-and-coming artist in the industry. Yeah, shout out to him. Nalo native, too.
4: Other nephew.
3: Yeah.
5: I got
4: actually. Actually, your other nephew.
5: Also, Asaya Scott, one of the lead singers for The Vitals, was in our band as well. Cooper Delery, Na'o Wow. You know, another legend of Sean Na'o Wow. Yeah. And then we got gosh, I'm having a brain fart. Will Paul. Will Paul used to actually live right next door to you, right?
3: Right, yeah.
5: In the Waimanalo Apartments. Like,
3: they used to make the kind of good dog cages.
5: Yes, they did.
3: Naps.
4: That's a very specific
5: thing. Naps as well. Naps is also an upcoming artist here.
4: Yeah.
5: He just dropped a single, actually, a couple months ago with Leva, featuring Lady. I love that song, man. So you guys can catch up that song. It's out everywhere. You know, it's my brothers, man. And we're all doing it. You know, I'm super happy for them. And, you know, it's unfortunate that we broke up, but... God put us in this place to just continue music. So.
3: Of course, man. You know, things happen. You guys can navigate your own avenues. Yeah. And it was awesome that I got to witness you guys as young kids over there on the park bench at Waimanalo Apartments.
5: Yes, sir.
3: And now you guys are all doing your thing. You haven't released an EP yet, though, right?
5: No, not yet. Mm-hmm. Not yet.
4: Do you have a date?
5: I have a date. I actually have a date for a full album coming out next year in July.
3: Body of work.
5: Yes.
4: Wow. How many tracks are you thinking?
5: I'm thinking around 8 to 9 tracks.
3: Okay. Yeah.
5: So if I'm going to go all in, I'm going to go in hard.
3: Right, you know right. Might as well. Artists you would love to collaborate with. Speak it into existence.
5: That is a good question. I think Sammy Johnson would be one of the guys I'd like to collab with.
4: Okay.
3: You'd probably have to go thrifting with him first.
4: Definitely.
3: Yeah. Well, get some
6: tag Papa, bro. That guy, he got style.
5: So,
6: yes.
3: That, like we say, that boy can sing. Mm. Yeah. He's like one of those friends where you're singing karaoke and he sings so good. Like
4: you just punch him in a throat.
3: Punch him in his face, bro. Yeah. Like, yeah.
4: Yeah, okay.
5: You gotta take him to church, man.
4: Can he go last, please?
3: Mark, you got a new song that just dropped today, right?
5: Yes. Just came out today, man. And I'm super excited for you guys to hear this one. I think it's one of my best work yet.
4: Okay.
3: Nice. Where do you get your writing creativity from?
5: I drew my inspiration of writing from Uncle Fiji, for sure. He plays a big influence in my songwriting. Other artists as well, but mostly him. It's just the way he tells the stories was just so captivating. And I mean, love, anything you went through, breakup, I mean, spiritual, you know, everything he talked about in his life just made sense and in a cohesive way. But also with his golden voice, there's never going to be another voice like that in our life.
3: Oh, he's a one-on-one man. Have you ever got a chance to meet him?
5: I met him once when we were at the Republic. We opened up for Ikolu back in 2017.
3: Right.
5: And I think Molly was just coming up and he was just going to release his country stuff. And we were like, hey, Uncle, how's it? He's like, boys, how are you guys? You guys ready? You guys good? It's like, we good? We ready? We kind of nervous, but it's our first show. And he's like, just kill him, just smash him.
3: Dude, that's like, what I love about Feige, man. He always had words of inspiration. Yeah. Always trying to bring up the... his saying was, when you get to the top, send the elevator back down for the next.
5: For sure.
3: You know what I mean?
5: Definitely. Mm-hmm. Definitely.
3: Right on. Let's hear this song. Tell us about it. It's called Lemon. Yes. Lemon Eyes.
5: So,
3: tell us about it.
5: So Lemon Eyes is about... It could be maybe interpreted in different ways, but what I wrote about was deceitful eyes, lustful eyes. Like a girl you're so infatuated by, she's so beautiful that, you know, you just navigate towards her. Like, you draw towards her, but her energy is bad. You know, she just has a toxic like way about her, but she's so beautiful that you just can't help yourself but just climb onto her. You know what I mean? Like, let's go. Let's do it. You know?
4: Red flags are a carnival.
3: Yeah, if you know her personally, bring her in. We like to get her on for Wild
5: Boys. For sure.
3: All right, here we go, man. Marky Lemon Eyes. By the way, he is performing tonight at Mai Tai's for their 27th anniversary celebration. We'll chop that coming up right now. Lemon Eyes, Marky, let's go.

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0: Cats and Beers is going on tomorrow. If you've never heard about it, where have you been living?
1: For real, because
0: it's a great festival. Yeah. 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We're going to have a bunch of really amazing artists. Voice finalists, Angie Ray, Nashville's Cody Cause, Michael Warren. And then yesterday we had them on the show, Hawaii's very own from the West Side, Rich and Frank.
1: Yeah, it was good.
0: They're so good.
1: Yeah. Mature kind voice.
0: Yeah. Polished is what we said. And then also, obviously, hosted by the queen of country, Miss Dita Holyfield.
1: Dita.
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1: That's right. Let's see who's on the line. Wake up, crew. Good morning. You're on the air. No swear who this is.
2: Hello.
1: Hey, hello. Good morning.
3: You sound like a tall drink of water.
1: What's your name, man?
2: No.
1: Your
2: name? How are you?
1: We're great. We're the Wake Up Crew, and your name is?
2: Joe.
1: All right, Joe.
0: Hi, Joe.
1: You're going to have a chance to win these tickets by playing every

0: Los Bubblezubas.
1: Bibbidi bibbidi boo. Good morning, Mr. and Mrs. America and all the ships at sea. It's time for America's favorite game, Man or Mahoo. And don't forget, you can play the Man or Mahoo home game. Just sit around with a bunch of friends or acquaintances. Yeah. Throw out names of friend, family, and acquaintances and guess if they're
2: Man
1: or Mahoo. On the telephone, we have Joe. Good morning, Joe.
3: Morning.
1: Okay, you know how to play our game. I'm going to give you three names. You tell me if they're Man or Mahoo, and you have to get at least two to win the tickets, okay?
3: Oh, okay.
1: Okay, here we go. Dusty Flatus.
3: Man.
1: Saku Mainatsu.
3: Mahoo.
1: Pickles de Gallo.
3: Mahoo.
1: Ooh, sorry, no. Joe. You have to get at least two, okay?
4: Joe.
5: So close, Joe.
4: So close, man. Thank you.
1: That's okay,
4: thank
1: Joe. You, we Joe. Love you anyway.
4: We do. Sloppy Joe. Good man.
1: Nothing but love, yeah. Joe Mama.
4: 808-296-9850. Still got these tickets up for grabs. By the way,
5: yep.
4: If you guys are looking for last-minute cowboy boots, ladies, gals,
5: yes.
4: Jeans Warehouse.
5: Okay.
4: Yeah. How?
1: Good morning, Gene.
4: Good morning. I took Shazza because last time when we had the Maoli concert I was hosting right in Kauai, we needed to go find some boots and hat and all that stuff. That's what we didn't find. It was over there.
1: I have cowgirl pumps.
4: Oh, nah.
5: Good for you. Honestly.
4: Island 98.5. Good morning. Can you turn down your radio, please? Good morning. You're on the air. Who's this?
6: Destiny.
5: Destiny.
1: That's nice, Destiny. Are you ready to play our game, okay. Destiny?
6: Yes.
1: Okay. Okay. You know the rules, right?
6: Yes.
5: Okay.
1: Nice. What are they? Nah. Okay. Here we go. Vinny Da
5: Pooh. Oh.
6: Man.
1: Faidala Boom Boom.
6: Mahu.
1: Manny Paws.
6: Man.
1: Destiny. You have to get at least two, sweetheart.
4: So
1: sorry.
4: Yes, thank you. Wake up, crew. Good morning. You're on the air. No swear. Who this is?
7: This is Justin.
4: All right, Justin, you ready to play? You know the rules?
5: Okay.
8: What did he say, Justin?
5: I heard Joseph. Is your name?
7: Do it.
1: I heard Justin.
5: What's your name?
7: This is Justin.
5: Justin. Okay.
7: Yes.
5: You just in time to play Man or Mahoo.
1: Let me clear my throat. Okay, you ready? Here we go. Catch me outside.
7: Say that again.
1: Cash me outside.
5: How about that? Mm-hmm.
7: I'm outside.
5: Mahoo. Mahoo. Okay.
1: Sniffy Mamuli.
7: Oh. One more time.
1: Sniffy Mamuli.
7: Mahoo.
1: D. Snuts.
7: Man.
1: A winner! Tick, tick, tick, tick!
4: Hey, you just won tickets to Candace. Let them know.
5: Congratulations. You just got hooked up with a pair of tickets to check out Boots and Beers Country Music Craft Beer Festival tomorrow at Bishop Museum. Be sure everybody can get, you guys can get your tickets at bootsandbeers.com, but you, my friend, just got hooked up. Congratulations.
4: Yeah, congrats, Jess. You just won, man, at everyone's favorite game.
5: Yeah, you do.

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2: You know, because sometimes everybody needs a little Portuguese.
3: That's true. That's true.
2: Thoughts of a Portuguese.
3: With a key, we unlock the door to imagination. Beyond it is another dimension. A dimension where you realize that you're so Portuguese that when considering both sides of a discussion, you refer to it as playing devil's abacus.
4: Yeah. Words are confusing, can't have a mind.
3: Hey, and you know, I just want to say, you know, Candace is celebrating the anniversary of the year she was the queen of the Punch Bowl Holy Ghost Parade. So, happy anniversary, Candace.
4: Thank you. Thank you for acknowledging.
3: still get Punch Bowl Holy Ghost Parade.
4: I don't know.
2: Thoughts of a Portuguese.
4: I don't know if it's just me because I'm a water drinker. Mm-hmm. Like, there's a difference between people that consume water and then, like, water.
2: Right.
4: Like, I can tell the difference between different waters.
2: I want some room temperature. Is this Fiji?
4: This is what I'm saying. Yeah. The flavor of water is based off of its temperature.
2: Oh, yeah. No,
3: yeah,
2: totally. Yeah,
3: it is.
2: You can drink it cold. That's why it doesn't really have any flavor.
3: Mainland, they ask you if you want still. Mm-hmm. Still or bubbles? Still or bubbles.
2: How do they blow the bubbles?
4: Sparkling.
3: Shut up.
4: And then my sister, she went to Italy, and she said out there, they don't drink cold water.
2: It's warm, right?
4: Like, it's all just like room temperature water. And so they're like, oh, stupid Americans.
3: Oh, you guys want ice?
2: Crackhead.
4: So yeah, to me, the flavor of water is based off of its temperature.
2: Honestly, not
4: whether
2: to be like
4: it's better or not. I don't know.
2: Not to be like a health nut here, but I heard it's better to drink warm water than cold water.
4: Yeah.
2: It dissolves the fat.
4: I've heard that too.
2: Yeah.
4: But
2: yeah,
4: I still like
3: giving a rip. But whatever.
4: I think the best flavored water,
3: honestly, Crown Royal.
2: Yeah.
3: Ice cold.
2: My dog. That's what I'm talking about.
4: Yeah. I heard they have that on tap in Canada.
3: They do. One of the best things to come out of Canada since, what's her face?
4: Celine Dion.
2: Yeah.
3: Celine Dion,
2: Thoughts of a
3: Portuguese.
4: Okay. You ever know? Sorry.
2: She's laughing.
4: You ever notice that?
2: You ever notice that
4: majority of the time, nobody asks, where are you in sign language?
2: I don't even know sign language.
3: I know what it is. Where are you in sign language?
2: Uh-huh.
4: Because most of the time when you're signing to somebody, they're right there.
2: Oh.
4: Thank you.
3: I was going to say the sign for that, the sign language for that is this emoji.
2: The meh.
4: I don't know.
2: It is thoughts of a
1: Portuguese. Wake Up Crew.
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0: I can see you right now in the kitchen, bending over a hot stove. But I can't see the stove.
1: What did you say?
2: Hey, laser lips. Your mama was a snowblower.
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5: Ladies and gentlemen.
4: Wake up crew. Wake up crew.
5: Is in the house.
6: Ladies and gentlemen, can I please have your attention? Stop what you're doing

0: Dale,
1: dale,
0: baby.
2: Exactly. Ladies and gentlemen, we are the Wake Up Crew. I am Vic Coy. That is Greg Hammer, Candace K. Hello. Over there. Good morning.
1: Hello.
2: And of course, there are a couple of things, crew, that you absolutely need when going to a country concert.
1: Wait, pause. Can you put on Ulu Palakua?
2: God, let me look them up for you, bro.
1: Please.
2: Let me look up
1: Ulu.
2: Okay, is it artist or title?
1: No, title of the song.
2: Okay, okay.
1: Ulu.
2: Uh-huh.
0: Yeah. Come on, Wamanalo boy. Ulu Palakua, what's wrong with you?
2: Where are Kino go? Okay, this one, right?
1: Palaku. That's the one.
0: There you go, bro.
2: It's the kind of songs right here. You're like, eh, boy, grab Uncle and beer. Uncle Vic's Maui cowboy hats in the building.
0: Yes, yes.
2: Definitely essential when going to a country concert.
3: Let's do it.
2: Yeah. Hey, you flew in just to come do this interview this morning.
3: Yes, sir. Yep. Just flew in like 1 hour ago.
2: Nice.
0: Oh. Hey, wow.
2: He's going to be at Boots and Beers this weekend, guys.
0: Awesome.
2: Making cowboy hats. And, dude, you gifted me one this morning when you came in, man. He brought me one hat, gang.
1: To be fair, he was supposed to gift this to you a while ago, and you kept you kept forgetting to go to his booth.
2: I did.
1: So he's just had this sitting around for you.
0: Yes, sir. That there, Qua. Your name's Big Qua. That there, Qua, is a cattleman style hat.
1: Yeah. Yes,
0: see, there's different types. There's cattleman. There's gambler style.
2: Right.
0: You know, since you got that tall top of your head with no hair. Mm. That's the best hat for you, my friend.
2: Yo, tell us the process, man. First of all, when did you start making cowboy hats?
3: Co-op, man. I started making hats 4 years ago in my house.
2: Mm-hmm. Oh, wow.
3: In my kitchen, and then to the garage, and then it blew up from there. Brother Glenn from Maoli.
2: Yeah.
3: DJ Favela got hats.
2: Mm.
3: And then Josh Latofi got some hats. Willie Nelson. It.
2: They're all from you, though.
3: Yeah, all from
2: you. Wow.
3: Majority of them is from... Oh, no. Glenn's one, he already had, so we was just cleaning them up, reshaping them and whatnot. Yeah.
2: Right.
1: So I have a question for you. What makes your hat so special? Mm. What would you say?
3: Just the story. Because, you know, when you guys come into my store...
2: Right.
3: We talk story. That's the rapport.
0: Yeah. And
3: from that vibe, this goes into...
2: Mm.
3: Comes out from my heart, you know, and it goes into the hat.
2: Right.
3: So now you get one story to that hat.
2: It's kind of like going to a barbershop.
1: Or like a tattoo shop.
2: Yeah.
3: Small kind of confessions.
2: Deepest secrets.
1: Because you also brand the hats too.
3: We brand them. We try not to put much branding because it does take away from the rigidity of the hat.
2: Right.
3: How Big Cole's on is like real subtle.
2: I like that. Little lowercase BK in the back.
3: Yeah, of course.
2: Dude, that's cool.
1: Subtle,
2: exactly,
1: but still makes a statement.
3: Yeah.
2: Now I just need a piece of straw, right? And then some boots with some jeans.
0: He did Willie Nelson's hat. Get a straw from Willie Nelson, bro. I think still get flavor inside.
1: Yeah.
3: I did Willie Nelson.
2: Yeah.
3: Mix the bullbone hat, too.
2: Right.
0: Yeah. Right on.
2: Yeah. So in your garage 4 years ago, you started making cowboy hats. What was the inspiration behind it, though? Like, you're sitting there, and I want to make a hat.
3: 4 years ago, I wanted to get one hat.
2: Yeah.
3: I didn't find anybody in the state that does it commercially.
1: Mm. Yeah.
3: And I was like, bro, how come there's nobody in the state that customized cowboy hats?
2: Right.
3: And then a couple months later, I was in the mainland, and I was like, bro, let's look for a cowboy hat. We found this one random place, Boot Barn.
1: Yeah.
3: But I enjoyed that experience of somebody making one hat. So I was like, bro, you know what? We got to bring this experience that I felt.
2: Yeah.
3: To Hawaii.
2: Mm-hmm. Right.
3: And then, I don't want cowboy. I mean, I rode horses.
2: Uh-huh.
3: My great-great-grandpa worked on Kaupo Ranch, but I was like, you know what? Let's try to bring this back to Hawaii.
2: Yeah. Mm-hmm.
3: And then I taught myself how to shape hats.
2: Yo, that's awesome.
1: Nice.
2: Man. So now you're at, you know, concert shows, pop-ups. Tonight you're going to be at Whiskey Dicks
3: from 8 p.m. all the way up to closing.
2: Right on. Nice.
3: Tomorrow going to be the Boots and Beers.
1: You can get slapped. Get a custom hat.
3: You can get slapped
1: right
3: by Hurricane T. That's right.
2: Right on.
1: She's that girl.
2: That's so cool. So at these events, right, like tomorrow, Boots and Beers, right?
1: Yep.
2: How long does it take? If somebody comes up, they're like, I want a hat. You measure their head. How long does it take to press these?
3: Bro, so we bring in 4 shapers. So
1: nice.
3: Again, myself, 3 other people.
2: Yeah.
3: AP Hatsmith is who I taught. I taught this couple how to shape hats.
2: Mm-hmm.
3: So there's 4 of us. Bro, like 10 minutes.
2: Pumping them out.
3: 10 minutes in and out.
4: That's awesome.
3: All of them hand-shaped.
1: Nice. Yeah. I assume you guys probably get a line. You guys get pretty busy.
3: This is our fifth time doing Boots and Beers.
1: Awesome.
3: And always we get online, so we try to improve every time we come back. So we bring in four shapers.
2: Awesome, nice. Man, dude. I want people to go follow you. That way they can find you when you're not at events or not at festivals. Where can they go and get a hat? Where can they go and follow your experience?
3: Majority of the followers is on Instagram.
2: Yeah.
3: Uncle.vix.maui.
2: Right, right.
1: V-I-C-S.
3: Yes.
1: Yeah, okay.
3: Correct.
1: Okay,
3: yeah.
2: Awesome, man.
3: And then same thing on Facebook and TikTok, I believe, is the same thing. Uncle.vix.maui. And then can also email us. We're on Google.
2: Yeah. All over the
3: five
2: place,
3: star,
2: bro.
3: Five star on Google.
1: Yeah.
2: Right on, man. Uncle Vix Maui going to be Whiskey Dicks tonight, but Boots and Beers tomorrow. Make sure you guys go grab your cowboy hat, bro. This is essential for any cowboy fan. Even if you like ride ponies, I think you still need on hat.
4: I don't kid you. You should. You should.
3: Put on some genuine, you know.
2: Yay!
1: Close enough.
4: Yeah. The good thing too is these are local. It's local.
2: It's local, yeah.
4: Locally made, locally produced. You're not... Yeah, there you go.
3: Come on, Candace.
1: It's not like you.
2: Close enough. Hey, throw his hat right here, boy.
4: There you go.
2: Yeah.
1: Magic.
4: Yeah. See, you don't look like Maoli, though. You look like Makuli, bro. With that hat.
2: Dude, my brother, thank you so much for stopping by this morning. Everybody go check them out this weekend. Go get your guys' hats, dude. Get your initials.
3: We're doing County Fair, too, next week.
2: Okay.
3: Maui County Fair.
2: Yeah. Right
1: on.
2: We
1: reach Maui, so yeah.
2: Awesome, man. You need a cowboy hat in your life, you can get it right there.
3: Appreciate
2: you, brother.
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3: What's up, Wake Up Crew? Brother Turtle from Utah.
2: What's happening? You got a stupid joke for us?
3: Yes, sir.
2: Give them, my boy. We'll hear them.
3: Okay. Auntie went to the friend's house. She never see him long time.
2: Right.
3: So the auntie opened the door. Auntie go to the house, knocking on the door. The friend opened the door. Oh, she was naked.
1: Ah.
3: Oh, the friend. Yeah, the friend told him, hey, what's going on? Oh, this is my husband's love dress. Whoa. Yeah.
2: Okay.
3: And then auntie told him, oh, I can try that at home. Yeah, go try them out. So she went home. So she did the same thing. She was waiting by the door, naked, waiting for uncle come home. Oh, the uncle opened the door. Oh, what's going on over here? Oh, this is your love dress. I think so. The dress got to be ironed to wrinkle.
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2: You know, they can't all be good.
1: Right.
2: Island 98.5, it's the Wake Up Crew. Can't escape. They call Greg and Ron here at Shinko,
1: yeah?
2: Yeah. Is that what it's called?
1: Unko.
2: Stupid Joke Friday. Keep them coming. 808-296-9850. You guys getting good? Cat, did you get one? Are you going to joke line off for us?
1: No, yeah. But I think we have a caller.
2: Oh, do we now? Island, good morning. Who's this?
5: Hey, this is Christian, Landon's manager.
2: Hey, what's happening there, Landon's manager?
5: How you doing?
2: Good, man. What's happening?
5: How you doing?
1: We're
5: I got
1: live
5: him on
1: the
5: air.
1: Line.
5: He's supposed to call in for Cola right now.
2: Oh, awesome. This is Cole. That's hi. Candace. We're live on air.
5: Oh,
2: you are actually
5: doing?
2: Live on air, man.
5: Oh, my bad.
1: Say hi, everybody.
2: Yeah, dude. Where's Landon at?
5: Let me leave a minute. Hold on.
2: Okay, cool. This is live radio at its finest.
1: Yes, if you guys didn't know, Landon McNamara, John Cruz are going to be performing tomorrow night at Blue Note Hawaii.
2: Uh-huh.
1: One night, two amazing artists. Get your tickets at BlueNoteHawaii.com.
2: Yeah, super, and not a bad seat in the house.
1: No, never, never a bad
2: love
1: seat
2: that
1: in the house.
2: Place, man.
1: Landon McNamara.
2: Mm-hmm. When did he won the Eddie recently,
5: hey.
2: Too?
1: He sure did.
2: Yeah. Yo, Christian, what's up, man? We're still here.
5: Mm hmm. Hello, hello, it's Landon. What's up, Big Cora?
1: Hi,
5: how you doing?
1: Landon.
2: Dad Lambino, Mac Daddy, McNamara. What's up, my brother? Good to see, hear you again on the phone, bro. What's happening?
5: Good to hear you too, brightening up my morning.
2: Always, man, always. Me and Candace were just talking when you won the Eddie. That was like 2 years ago? 3 years ago?
5: 2024 in December.
2: Yeah.
5: 24,
2: yeah. You gotta have some massive cojones to rush waves like that.
1: Causing.
2: Like, for real. No.
5: Rick, it's a scary one, but I love it.
2: Yeah, that's awesome, man. You know, we broke his song first here on Island 98.5.
1: Right.
2: It was this one. I think, hey, correct me if I'm wrong, man. Was it Noah that first sent me this song, Landon?
5: Yeah, Noah Cronin from C Major 7. That's who I did my first album with. And I remember, I think I don't know if he went by himself or if we both came in, but that was the first time really getting to know you. And yeah, thank you guys for being and supporting me for that long. You guys definitely helped get my music out there to Hawaii and to the world. And
2: dude, you were a movement, Landon. And anyway, I was like, bro, this guy's a pro surfer. And then he drops this album and it just goes viral. Like,
1: yep.
2: I mean, it was huge, man. So you're performing tomorrow night. This is happening at Blue Note Hawaii. Is this your first time at Blue Note?
5: I think this is the third time now. Maybe third or fourth time. But always a good time over there. They're really a music venue, you know. So always good sound and good time over there. I enjoy it.
2: Yeah, for sure, man. And Landon brings the people, bro. I'm not sure I'm going to be pulling up for this one, man. Yeah, man. For sure. Hey, what's in the works for you, man? Any new music?
5: Yeah, so me and Noah started working together again over the last couple years, and we finished an album, and we are going to be getting that out over this course of this next year, possibly the end of this year, we'll start getting that thing out. So I'm really stoked on that. I haven't done a personal album in almost a decade now.
2: Wow.
5: Reworking with Noah again has been great.
2: I was expecting him to go, yeah, I have a single coming out. And he's like, I got a whole album.
1: Yep. That's right.
5: Well, I have our group of friends, Long Beach Posse. We've been releasing music as well. There's been two singles off of that project that has recently came out, one called Sun Come and one called The Ocean. And we also have the full-length album coming out this year as well. So we have a lot of new music. We have the Slum Beach Posse stuff, which is me and a group of friends recording music together. We got that album coming out, and then my personal album as well coming out. So we got a whole lot of music coming out soon.
2: Wicked, man.
1: Yeah,
2: this
1: The
2: is
1: Ocean
2: your year.
1: Just dropped, yeah? Like last week, I believe?
5: Yeah. Wow. So that's a fun project as well. Just a group of us friends who love music getting together and jumping on a bunch of tracks together. That one's coming out, Slum Beach Posse Volume 2, and then my personal project, it's yet to be named, or the name's not out there yet,
2: but that'll
5: be coming out soon as well.
2: Awesome, man. Right on. Looking forward. Any surprises happening tomorrow night when you're performing at Blue Note?
5: Yeah, I mean, I got a surprise guest coming up with me to jam a few songs, and also going to be playing a couple new songs that I haven't released yet as well. And to me, I don't play a lot of acoustic shows anymore, so that in itself is just a awesome
2: It's a vibe of its own.
5: Back to my roots.
2: Yeah. Right on,
1: man. You know, I have a question for you. When it comes to prepping for a show versus prepping for something like the Eddie, what are some similarities in your preparation, and what are like some major differences
2: Good
1: in
2: question.
1: Your preparation?
5: Yeah, I mean, major similarities for both is just I try my best to always stay ready. So my mindset is if I got a show tomorrow, or if Eddie were to run tomorrow, would I be ready? I always want that answer to be yes in my head. So I try to keep that at the forefront of like my preparation for it. But the main difference would be one is way more physical. The other one is a lot more just not as physical. I mean, it still is physical, but not as much as training for big wave surfing.
2: So basically, Candace, what he does is he grabs rocks and he runs under the water.
1: Yeah, good for your lung capacity. Yeah, good for your lung capacity. Do you happen to know if we're going to be waiting for the Eddie to happen again this upcoming year? Because I believe opening ceremony is typically in December. Right.
2: And his father's the man, you know what I mean?
1: Would your name be on that lineup again if the thing would go?
5: Yeah, I mean, I've been told that when you win it, you're kind of invited until you decide to not do it anymore. That's not a set in stone rule or anything like that, but I'm hoping that stands true. You know, I don't know what the list looks like right now, but I would think they would most likely be given the defending champ chance to
2: defend his title.
5: Prove, I don't know, do it again, you know, I hope so. And regarding if it's going to run, I think we have a really good chance of a crazy winter happening.
1: I think so too. Has anybody won the Eddie back-to-back?
2: What? That's a good question.
5: No. There's been
1: could be the first cousin
5: in the history of the event. I'm gonna give it my best go. You know, I mean, just being out there in the first place, you already feel like you won. You know, growing up out here, that's the biggest thing we got going on, and just try to stay in that mindset of just being able to arrive and be in the event. Like that in itself is already being
2: awesome.
5: Winner.
2: Dude, this guy
5: surfing
2: is
5: an honor.
2: Super talented, man.
1: Multi-talented,
2: I'm honored to call you a friend, Landon, for real. It's been many years, you know. This guy, you know, surfer, musician, and he has the viral video at the Island Music Awards, by the way, if you haven't checked that out on YouTube.
1: We're going to check him.
5: My hair is freaking all poofy right there. No, I'm pretty sure the first radio I ever came into to jam on live was with you. I remember being pretty nervous, but I remember you freaking You always bring the vibe. You always bring the good vibe. So I always enjoy coming in and checking you guys out. So hopefully that can happen in person again soon, man.
1: For
5: and
1: sure.
5: Hope to call you a friend as well. And Candace as well. Thank you for, thank you guys for taking time this morning to talk with me and continue helping out my career.
2: Of course, brother.
1: I'm just going to tell you right now, open invitation. Yeah. Whenever you want to come in.
2: Yeah.
1: Do acoustic jams on the Wake Up Crew.
2: Call up. Tell us what you're eating for breakfast. Yeah. Tell us what you had for dinner. Just hey, you call anytime, man. Phone line's always open.
1: And
2: for
1: this
2: you.
1: Is the direct line.
2: Yeah.
1: You have the direct line, not the request line, okay?
5: Hey, thank you.
2: Awesome.
5: I made it.
2: Hey, Landon, enjoy the rest of your day, brother. We'll see you tomorrow night over there at Blue Note.
5: Right on. All of you guys, have a great day. We'll see you soon.
1: Go ahead and get your tickets to check out Landon McNamara and John Cruise tomorrow night at Blue Note at BlueNoteHawaii.com.
2: Yeah.
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5: Roger.
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13: Next. Hey, Alfie, what can I get for you?
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13: 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Mainly working here. 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
14: Me? 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Ooh, could I get oat milk with that latte, please?
13: Yeah, of course.
14: 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Ooh, and I'll grab an almond croissant, too.
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9: 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Ladies and gentlemen, can I please have your attention? Stop what you're doing and listen.

0: This AM gang it. So I'm talking about. Stupid Joke Friday. Good morning. Wait, what do I say? Stupid Joke Friday. Good morning.
1: Happy Friday, family.
0: Happy Friday, man. What's happening?
1: Stupid Joke. What's up, Carl?
0: What's up, man? What you get for us, man?
1: Candace K is so Portuguese.
2: How Portuguese am I?
1: Candace K is so Portuguese. All right, you guys have a good day, huh?
0: Bruh. That was 48 seconds of
2: top
0: my life.
2: Top quality stuff here we provide here on the Wake Up Crew.
3: Not a guy trying to impress his boyfriend.
0: Oh, man. My man, if you want to share the joke, just touch tips on your iPhone.
2: Oh,
3: pretty sad because he actually just got excommunicated. He converted to Islam. He was a Muslim, but he got kicked out after about 20 minutes because he was eating on pickles, pig feet.
2: That's what happens, Buzz.
0: Sometimes like that, my boy. Mm-hmm. Oh, man. Stupid Joke Friday. So this one guy went text his brother.
3: Okay.
0: Where you at? The brother went text back. 5 minutes. So 30 minutes goes by. Still nothing. And finally, he shows up, jumps out the Yoda, and says, "Hey, I said 5 minutes. I never say which five."
3: Aha!
0: That's how it is sometimes out here, man.
2: There was a married woman. She is caught shoplifting a bag of apples.
0: Uh-huh.
2: And in court, the judge says, "I don't usually do this, but to set an example, I'm sentencing you to spend a day in jail, one for each apple. And it's about a week in total."
3: Mm-hmm. Sure.
2: And her husband raises his hand and he goes, "Yana, I have to confess, she also stole a bag of rice the day before, too."
3: Nice.
2: Nice. Traitor!
3: Okay, three nuns walk into the kind of people's open market. Huh?
2: Okay.
3: And the first nun says, "Hey, you know, they had grapefruits this big." And the second one said, "Oh, yeah, and bananas this long." And the third one kind of deaf goes, "Father who?"
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2: Mostly cloudy skies and isolated showers today with a high of 85. Trades in the mid-20s, gusts up to 40. Tonight, mostly cloudy and windy with a low of 78.
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0: this film, girl.
1: Okay, I'm always interested to hear about celebrity real estate and whenever they sell it and all that stuff, because it's
2: how
1: just
2: how much
1: so
2: they bought them,
1: crazy.
2: How much they're selling them.
1: Right.
2: Yeah, yeah.
1: So Angelina Jolie has reportedly sold her historic estate in Los Angeles. Now, she initially listed it for $29.85 million.
2: Wow.
1: By
2: wow.
1: the way,
2: chump change that kind
1: yeah,
2: of
1: yeah, yeah, yeah. And she initially bought it for 24.5 in 2017.
2: Okay.
1: So, you know, about like five, she's asking for $5 million more than what she bought it for. So remember, 24.5 is what she bought it for. She sold it for 24.75.
0: Okay.
1: I would assume that's not that bad. No, great of
2: no, not at all.
1: Investment.
2: She overpaid then.
1: Maybe.
2: Yeah.
1: Or may, I don't know. What are the,
0: well,
1: what
0: a lot
1: the,
0: of places stuff is going, is values are going down, or like, because it's a buyer's market right now.
2: Right.
1: Right.
0: Yeah, so might be that.
1: Yeah, I was going to say, maybe her timing isn't right in the well, in the market.
2: That sucks. You expect to buy a house, and you probably think you're going to make, like, I don't know, a few million at least, right?
1: Especially if you're paying that much in the first place. I mean, she probably, after, you know, making payments and stuff, she probably made, she's making some sort of profit, but not as much.
2: Sure. Escrow and interest and all that. So,
1: So, yeah, she sold it, and let me see, 11,000 square foot property. Yep. She moved into that LA home in 2017 following her divorce from Brad Pitt, with whom, you know, they have like 20 children.
2: Right, right,
1: it's
2: right.
1: six, but you know.
0: Sure.
1: All after you have more than
0: three,
1: well
0: it's like 20.
1: Yeah, that's what I'm saying. After more than two, you have like 20 kids to raise.
2: Right.
1: Because
2: no
1: you're
2: taxes.
1: Outnumbered.
2: I don't know. Do you have to pay taxes when you're that rich and you have that amount of kids, like 9 or 10 or something like that?
0: Generally, you've reached the max of your, what do you call that? You've reached the max of your exemption.
2: Right.
0: So supposedly, like if you are welfare, 10 kids is tax free.
2: Nice.
0: From what I understand. You know what I mean?
1: If you have six, you might as well pop out four more.
0: Hey, you ain't kidding.
1: Because from what I've heard from all of my friends, after four, they just start walking out. So, mine as well.
0: Mine as well.
2: Get the 15-passenger van and settle it, my friends. Yeah.
1: So, Lady Gaga, she's helping her Japan address.
2: Okay.
1: She's helping out Family Mart. You know Family Mart whenever you go over there?
2: Yeah.
1: What do you, it's
2: in Japan,
1: like a,
2: it's kind of like a
1: 7-Eleven, right? It's a konbini.
2: It's Family Mart. That's what it is.
1: Yeah,
2: you hit it.
1: So she is, I guess there's a labor shortage, and she is starring in their recruitment video for Family Mart.
2: I love the egg sandwiches over there, man.
1: Sure.
2: Oh, that's
1: and
2: all
1: I guess they are relaxing its workplace rules. So, because, you know, them, they're very, like, prim and proper Japan and
2: respectful,
1: stuff like that.
2: Respectful, all the stuff,
1: Right, but now they're allowing different hair colors, letting staff, you know, style their uniforms, I guess.
2: Mm.
1: So they brought in Lady Gaga to star in the recruitment video.
2: Okay.
1: That's a pretty penny, I would assume.
2: Yeah, I would think so. So everybody going to have meat on her face then, huh?
1: Oh, stop. No, she's gone past that, Koa.
3: You know something, meat face is something that I appreciate.
2: Uh-huh.
1: How much does that cost at Chico's?
2: Yeah.
3: It depends on the meat.
1: Because we're talking about Japan, Kobe beef or Wagyu.
3: Mm. Wow. You know what? I've always been a fan of Kobe. I hate LeBron.
1: So iHeartRadio, we just had our music festival.
2: We did,
1: like last weekend, and they just announced the iHeartRadio Jingle Ball.

0: Okay.
1: So that is going to be...
2: Yeah, I know.
3: Yeah, another one that favors at Chico's.
1: No. Different than the one at Chico's. Not the same.
3: But same price, though.
0: Doing that at Chico's costs about $750 U.S.
1: Wow.
0: Because it can cause pain.
3: Mm. Who's at the Jingle Ball?
1: So we have people like Nickelback, Olivia Rodrigo, and they've really exploded onto the scene within the last couple of years. Cat's Eye.
3: Oh, these guys right here. Are they guys?
1: That's the one. So this tour will kick off in Dallas-Fort Worth on December 1st, and it's going to also stop in L.A., Chicago, Detroit, New York, Boston, Washington, D.C., Philadelphia, and then Nashville.
3: Nice.
1: Yeah.
3: This is K-pop, right? No, J-pop, K-pop, something like that.
1: I wouldn't classify it as just K-pop. There is a Korean girl in there, but they are not, like, singing in Korean.
3: The token Korean girl.
1: Yeah. They're the same label as like BTS.
3: Oh yeah, so I mean, so K-pop.
1: So they're trained the same way as K-pop idols. Yeah. Watch the whole documentary on Netflix. Okay, Popstar Academy. It's really good.
3: This weekend's
1: homework. That's how they all got together, and that's how I became an icon. That's their fan base. If you're new here. Yeah.
3: And who's celebrating birthdays?
1: Let's see here. We have Mark Hamill.
3: Okay.
1: Luke Skywalker. Mm. Star Wars.
3: OG Luke Skywalker.
1: Yep. 75 years old today.
4: You don't look a day over 82.
0: No, he got into a traffic accident like right after the first Star Wars came out.
1: Uh-huh.
0: And his face went through the windshield.
1: Jeez.
3: Oh, that makes sense.
0: That's why his face had a drastic change from the first Star Wars to, I think it's Empire Strikes Back.
3: Yeah.
1: Uh-huh.
0: Yeah.
3: No, oh my goodness. Wow. I was wondering the same thing. He had a little scar on his face, too.

0: Will Smith, 58 years old.
1: Let's break it down. Get jiggy with it.
2: You know, when he was writing these songs, I think he was the only rapper that did not swear in his
0: That's
2: music.
0: Like a known thing about Will Smith. He just doesn't swear.
2: Bunga would swear outside the song, but not on the song.
0: Of course.
2: Yeah.
0: Never, never, never, never. But you know what's one of my favorites?
2: What was that?
0: I don't know if this is way too niche, but it's the song that was from Wild Wild West.
2: What song is that?
3: Right.
0: I think it's Wild Wild West. Might not have it. It might be a little too niche. But it was on the soundtrack of that movie, if you haven't watched it.
2: Oh, here's one for you. Hold on. Wait. Hit it. Remember this one?
1: Mm-hmm.
2: Never Knew had the long intro? Okay. All right, you ready?
0: Yeah.
2: One, two.
0: Okay.
2: All right.
0: Yes. Jeez. Man, music has changed over the years because we don't have 30-second introductions anymore.
2: It's true. Like, but hurry up. Start singing right off the bat.
0: Hurry up, jeez.
2: Anybody else celebrating?
0: Yeah, and one more birthday. I have T.I. We love T.I.
2: Didn't he start doing comedy a while?
0: 46 years old.
3: He did, yeah.
0: He did comedy?
2: Yeah, dude, he was at Blue Note.
3: I think he's doing it now.
0: What?
3: Yeah.
2: Never.
3: He has a cousin.
2: Thunk.
3: He has a cousin. From I think from Pangasinan, PI.
0: Bring him out.
2: Is PI any good at comedy?
0: Stupid.
4: He's like, these two Portuguese pilots, they're landing their 747 in the Honolulu Airport. As they break through the crowd, the pilot slams on the brake and comes to a screeching halt on top of the runway. The co-pilot is freaking out. He says, "Holy moly! This is the shortest runway I've ever seen." And the pilot says, "Yeah, but look how wide."
2: Happy birthday, T.I.
0: Yeah,
2: and
0: apparently
2: of course,
0: he had like a special and everything. Dang.
2: Yeah.
0: I did not know that.
2: I don't know if he's funny. I never ever watch an episode, so I don't know if he's funny, but hey, whatever. Who cares?
0: That man still looks fine. Anyways, you know, 46 years old.
2: All right. And if it's your birthday, happy birthday.
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3: Morning.
4: Good morning. I have two jokes for today.
3: We would love to hear three if possible, but two we'll settle for.
4: I can't think of three, but I have two that I came up with in junior high back in the 80s.
3: Okay.
4: Tells me how old I am.
3: Back to the future jokes.
4: Yes. So, what do you call an anorexic with a yeast infection?
3: What do you call?
4: A quarter pounder with cheese.
3: Okay,
4: I know, that's gross.
3: Just what we want for breakfast. God. And the second?
4: And the second one is, what kind of dog is the Filipino's favorite dog to eat?
5: Oh, my God.
3: We'll go to our token Filipino for that. What kind of dog?
6: Doberman.
4: A Doberman.
3: Doberman. Ah, he's right.
4: A Dobo.
3: where are you calling from?
4: I'm calling from Kailua. I'm at work right now.
3: Love it. Appreciate you. Thanks for phoning in. Stupid Joke Friday. 808-296-9850. Can she get one? Always.
5: Was she allowed to say that joke?
3: I think so.
5: Are we just going to grace over
7: that? Oh, she's what do you call?
5: She is.
7: She's an island gal.
3: Yeah. Are we hungry all of a sudden?
5: No. Okay, so Michael Jackson had a denim shop.
3: Okay.
5: Called Billie Jean. Thank you. I'll be here all day.
7: Nice.
5: Thank you.
7: Okay.
5: Thank you.
7: How do you turn a couch into a sofa bed?
3: How?
5: Oh, God.
7: Tell your wife to calm down.
3: Stupid joke Friday.
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It's Candace K. You want to hear something crazy? 27 years of Mai Tais. 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It's a 3-day celebration. Yesterday, or last night, there was

0: 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We'll see you there.
1: This is Snoop Dogg. 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

Nation. It's Candace K. That was music by Wavy called Only You. So sweet, Yara song. Well, anyways, it's almost lunchtime. And with that being said, let's get some Sean Na'oal on. This one is one of my favorites.

Island 98.5, Hawaii's number one reggae station. It's Candace K. That was Kanaka Fire and Brotherhoods with the song Morning Sun. Getting into some Molly, this one's Rumor. That about wraps it up for me. I got Seiji Boy. Don't worry, he's going to take care of you for

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1: Well, in come the thing them call a broken heart. This blessed love will never part. You don't know it from the start. Me tell them say I'm dirty, yeah. Sean Paul and Sasha, come see.

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Seven Sons in Fia, Cotton Candy, Island 98.5. You folks are hanging out with Sage Boy. Coming up in the queue, we got some tunes from High Water and some details about a killer concert going down October 10th. 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

0: 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Ohana, that song is available across all digital platforms for your playlist, purchase and pleasure. 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That song is titled Keep Jamming, and you heard it right here on Hawaii's number one reggae station, Island 98.5. And by the way, family, we have partnered with Band Project to present Tumua Das How Tour February 13th at the Blaisdell Arena. 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
2: Zepbound is a prescription medicine used with a reduced-calorie diet and increased physical activity to help adults with moderate to severe obstructive sleep apnea, OSA, and obesity to improve their OSA. Zepbound is approved as a 2.5, 5,